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0: Partly cloudy for Melbourne today, top of 15. Partly cloudy again tomorrow and 16. 17 for Monday, bit of cloud around. 22 for Tuesday, late showers. A shower or two Wednesday, 17. More showers Thursday, a top of 18. 18 degrees the top also for Friday, and a shower or two on the bays today. Variable winds of about 10 knots, waves below 1 metre, and currently in Melbourne, 13 degrees.
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0: Melbourne and the Peninsula's best music 3MP and Dr. Hook. We can hook you up tonight, hook you up to 6 hours of continuous hits on our Saturday night song fest. 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The 11 o'clock news, sport, weather and traffic coming up next, then Elton and Kiki.
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0: 6 hours of the biggest favourites with Gareth McRae. Papa says he loves Sunday morning 60s from 6 till 10 every Sunday.
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3: 13 degrees in Melbourne, partly cloudy, top of 15. It's 11 o'clock. Good morning. I'm Dennis O'Kane. Foreign Affairs has confirmed Australia is now assisting search and rescue operations on the Nepal-Tibet border. 41 Australians remain unaccounted for, while the death toll from the devastating flash flooding in the region nears 600. Assistant Foreign Minister Matthew Thistlethwaite says Australia has moved immediately to help.
4: Overnight, four members of the rapid response team were deployed to the region, as well as four additional Australian consular staff. So that's eight personnel who've been deployed to the region. They'll arrive on the ground today. We've also provided $5 million worth of aid. That's predominantly going to the World Food Program.
3: Our reporter Nelson Scott is on the ground in Kathmandu. He says the rising death toll is putting the entire region on edge.
5: Reminded me of floods and bushfires we've seen in Australia, in the sense that the whole country hurts when a part of the country is impacted. It's the exact same here. And across the board, there's a lot of pain and a lot of concern because figures are changing all the time. It's a very quickly evolving situation.
3: Four fans were ejected from the MCG when fighting broke out last night between Collingwood fans. Footage shows several heated exchanges in the crowd after the final siren. Security moved in to break the fans apart. Australia's fuel supplies remain secure 6 months on from the start of the Iran war. There are now 41 days of petrol, five more than at the start of the conflict, 36 days of diesel and 31 of jet fuel. The federal government expects $3.2 billion of fuel will arrive over the next month. Imagine walking near the beach or on the beach and you're constantly confronted with dead birds. Well, it's the sobering reality for people in Portland and the state's southwest. Glenelg Council Mayor Karen Stevens says they're desperate to control the outbreak, let alone clearing the beaches of infectious birds.
6: It's distressing for the community, and, you know, we're just trying to do everything we can and remind the state government that, you know, of their role in coming and, you know, supporting the community by picking up these affected animals.
3: In finance, the Dow is closing down 9 points, one Australian dollar buying 72 US cents.
2: Noona Links, the home of Australian golf. Open to the public every day.
3: The second wildcard final gets underway tonight when Melbourne goes up against the in-form Carlton at the MCG. Is Elise Gately.
7: Melbourne will welcome back Jack Viney for his first AFL game of the season. Viney played for Casey in the final round of the VFL, kicking the first goal of the match with 20 disposals, 10 clearances and 7 tackles. Jake Melksham and Xavier Taylor also named, replacing Jake Lever and Matthew Jefferson, who were both injured in the club's final game of the season. Veteran Carlton defender Nick Haynes returns to the fold after missing the win over Fremantle. Haynes replaces Wade Dirksen, who has been omitted. Will Haywood has not been named after he didn't get through training on Thursday. Elise Gately reporting.
3: Collingwood champion Scott Pendlebury is moving on, signed to play with the Gold Coast Suns next season. After his legendary career in black and white, he's decided to accept a multi-year playing coaching role. 38-year-old Pendlebury played 442 games across 21 seasons for the Magpies. And it is curtains for Collingwood from their season, beaten by 3 points by the Western Bulldogs in the first wild card game. Aussie golfer Minwoo Lee has struggled in round two of the Tour Championship in Atlanta, firing three over to lose his first round lead. And that's the latest news in sport.
0: 3MP, Melbourne traffic.
8: We've got all lanes now open on the Hume Freeway citybound after an earlier collision at Craigieburn Road. We've got a crash rollover in Somerville on Frankston Flinders Road. It's closed in sections in both directions between Grant Road and Bungow Road. Also, a collision being cleared in South Melbourne on Kingsway heading outbound at Park Street with the left-hand lane closed. And the Western Freeway slowing citybound at Leakes Road due to works with one lane closed. It's spring season at Freedom. Save 20 to 50% of all sofas, and for a limited time, spend over $1,299 and get 10% back in Freedom gift cards. I'm Andy, and that's the latest traffic on 3MP.
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0: 3MP weather.
3: Partly cloudy for Melbourne today, top of 15. Partly cloudy again tomorrow and 16. 17 for Monday, a bit of cloud around. 22 for Tuesday, late showers. A shower or two Wednesday, 17. More showers Thursday, a top of 18. 18 degrees the top also for Friday, and a shower or two on the bays today. Variable winds of about 10 knots, waves below 1 metre, and currently in Melbourne, 13 degrees.
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0: Melbourne and the Peninsula's best music, 3MP, all the way with the Travelling Wilburys. And for more from George and the Beatles, take a trip back to the 60s tomorrow morning right here.
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7: It's midday. Good afternoon. I'm Sarah Wiedersehen. Australian rapid response crews will arrive in Nepal today as the number of Aussies missing in the flood disaster rises to 41. Nelson Scott is in Kathmandu.
8: Almost 600 people are confirmed dead and over 2,000 are missing as a wall of mud and water tore through the Nepal-Tibet border. Australian crisis teams will touch down in the region today after the Nepal government reversed a decision to refuse foreign aid. $5 million worth of federal government humanitarian support will also arrive soon, destined to reach affected areas by helicopter as key infrastructure remains blocked. Assistant Foreign Minister Matt Thistlethwaite says Australia remains ready to provide further assistance.
9: Disaster like this strikes anywhere throughout the world. Australia is one of the first nations to put its hand up to help.
8: 41 Australians are now unaccounted for, up from 38, while DFAT has fielded 450 calls related to the disaster. 26-year-old Cara Severino became the first known Australian to survive the disaster after she made contact with her parents yesterday. She was stranded along the Langtang track and now faces an arduous hike to the Nepalese capital on foot. Nelson Scott, Kathmandu.
7: The White House has confirmed a world-first agreement securing direct control over more than a fifth of Venezuela's energy reserves. US President Donald Trump says private firms will invest heavily to rebuild damaged oil fields and flood global markets with cheaper crude. Meanwhile, conflict in the Middle East has entered its 6th month with a blockade on the shipping Strait of Hormuz driving up oil prices. Thousands of people are set to cast their ballot in WA's Secret Harbour state by-election today. 16 candidates are in the running to replace retired Labor Minister Paul Papalia. Liberal candidate Ryan Robinson says he wants to give the seat a real voice in Parliament.
10: We know that we're not in the position of government at the current moment, but what we have been strong in saying is that we are here to be your voice in state Parliament, and it's something that this seat of Secret Harbour has not had for many years. And we're here to change that.
7: One Nation is demanding the Prime Minister increase its staffing allocation to bring it on par with the Greens. The minor party has 6 MPs in Parliament and 4 advisers, compared to the Greens' 17 for their 11 members. Party leader Pauline Hanson claims One Nation now meets the threshold for an increase. And an investigation has found more than 4,000 Olympic swimming pools worth of sewage was released into Brisbane waterways last year. In finance, one Australian dollar is buying around 70 US cents.
11: Oh, come on, guys. I said tidy up.
12: Oh, stuff it, Chad. We're moving house.
13: Stuff it. 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
7: Premiership-winning magpie Scott Pendlebury has announced he'll be moving to the Gold Coast next year. The veteran signing to the Suns on a multi-year playing coaching contract. It comes after the Western Bulldogs ended Collingwood's season with a thrilling 3-point win in the AFL's first wildcard final. Pies forward Dan McStay says the loss summed up the team's year.
14: Fight till the finish and probably just not quite as good as some of the other teams in the comp. We really rallied around Timmy at the end there. He's had an incredible season.
7: In the NRL, the Bulldogs will be hanging on the result of tonight's clash with the Tigers and Titans after going down to the Panthers 24-10. The result has left Canterbury's hopes of a top eight finish teetering on the edge. And in the earlier game, the Dragons confirmed their claim to the wooden spoon after being thumped by the Sea Eagles. That's news and sport.
15: 3MP, Melbourne traffic.
16: We've got a collision in Richmond, Olympic Boulevard, heading outbound at Punt Road. Frankston Flinders Road has now reopened in both directions between Grant Road and Bungow Road after an earlier crash. We've got the Western Freeway slowing citybound at Leakes Road due to works with one lane closed. A section of Sydney Road, Brunswick, is closed between Moreland Road and Albion Street for tram upgrade works until Thursday. Use Melville Road instead. Census night was Tuesday, the 11th of August. There's still time to complete. In the census, every answer matters. Authorised by the Australian Bureau of Statistics, Canberra. I'm Andy, and that's the latest traffic on 3MP.
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15: 3MP weather.
7: Partly cloudy this afternoon, a top of 15 degrees. Sunday, partly cloudy, a top of 16, after an overnight low of 8. Looking ahead, Monday, cloud clearing, a top of 17 degrees. Tuesday, some late showers, a high of 22. Wednesday, a shower or two, a high of 17 degrees. Thursday, showers and 18. Friday, a shower or two and 18. On the bays, variable winds about 10 knots. Waves are below a metre.
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0: Susie Quattro and Chris Norman together, Melbourne and the Peninsula's best music at 3 MP, stumbling in. Mark Taylor, Saturday afternoon, 1 o'clock, news, sport and weather on the way. And then a song from Elton John that he wrote at his mother's kitchen table in just 20 minutes, and it is one of his best ever.
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13: Good afternoon, I'm Sarah Wiedersehen. The federal government has confirmed the number of Australians unaccounted for after the Nepal-Tibet flooding disaster has increased to 41. The death toll has also risen as the search for survivors continues. 584 people have been confirmed dead after a torrent of water and debris hit villages in the border region on Wednesday. Almost 2,500 people are missing. Assistant Foreign Minister Matthew Thistlethwaite says they still hold every hope of finding the missing Australians alive.
14: A lot of the telecommunications infrastructure has been wiped out, but our ambassador, Scott Dewar, and the staff at the embassy in Beijing are working around the clock. They're in contact with the Chinese officials to ensure that we can do all we can to locate and bring those Australians home, but also provide assistance if it's required.
13: New South Wales Premier Chris Minns says his government is prepared to send emergency crews to help rescue efforts as Australia deploys rapid response teams to the disaster zone. Premier Minns says he joins the chorus of concern and sorrow for the people of Nepal and all those with missing loved ones. One Nation is facing a critical test in Western Australia today as it goes head-to-head with Labor in a key by-election. 16 candidates are running for the traditionally safe Labor seat of Secret Harbour, south of Perth. WA Premier Roger Cook says his candidate is fit to withstand the challenges.
15: We know that people are doing it tough at a time of higher interest rates, high fuel prices. People in the community are concerned about their lifestyle, their futures, and that's one of the reasons why we've put such a strong emphasis on our key issues of jobs, health and housing and helping people with the cost of living pressures, and we'll continue to do that.
13: Australia's fuel supplies remain secure 6 months on from the beginning of the Iran war. There are now 41 days of petrol, five more than at the start of the conflict, 36 days worth of diesel and 31 of jet fuel. The federal government expects $3.2 billion of fuel to arrive over the next 4 weeks. Energy Minister Chris Bowen says as the conflict continues, the message for motorists remains the same.
16: That our fuel security is solid and strong. Buy as much fuel as you need, no more and no less, and we'll continue to provide these updates to the Australian people for as long as this international crisis and the war in Iran continues.
13: Also making news, Australia Post is eyeing weekly letter deliveries and $4 stamps as plunging mail volumes push the carrier into a $108 million underlying loss. In finance, one Australian dollar is buying around 70 US cents.
10: Luna Links. Open to the public. Stay, play and dine on site.
13: The first clash of today's NRL action will see the Titans come up against the Rabbitohs. The opening seconds of the game will see South Sydney's Jai Arrow take the field as the NRL community support the star through his battle with motor neuron disease. Titans coach Josh Hannay says it will be a privilege to be a part of the special day.
17: He's a ripping dude, so yeah, it's really glad that, yeah, as a club we can get around it, really sort of put on an occasion.
13: Later, the Roosters meet the Dolphins and the Cowboys face the Tigers. In AFL tonight, it's the second wild card, Carlton and Melbourne at the MCG. The Western Bulldogs will face either Geelong or Adelaide in an elimination final after scrapping home by 3 points against Collingwood last night. In the AFLW, the Kangaroos lead the Western Bulldogs.
3: 3MP, Melbourne traffic.
18: Sunshine West, problems on the ring road with a multi-vehicle crash around Boundary Road. Both of the left lanes closed for the Altona bound run with very slow traffic on the approach. But earlier delays have eased in the same direction around Ardeer on the ring road. At Doncaster, delays continue on the eastern freeway with a breakdown just after Doncaster Road. The left lane closed for the outbound run with slow traffic in the area. Leftover delays on Olympic Boulevard at Richmond as well around Punt Road from an earlier crash. Traffic is slow in both directions. Through Berwick, Clyde Road is busy in both directions. Overnight, Westgate Tunnel and Westgate Freeway exit lane closures, eastbound 30 August, westbound 31 August, from 9 p.m. to 5 a.m. For detours, see linked website. That's the latest traffic on 3MP.
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3: 3MP weather.
13: Partly cloudy this afternoon, a top of 15 degrees. Sunday, partly cloudy, a top of 16, after an overnight low of 8. Looking ahead, Monday, cloud clearing, a top of 17 degrees. Tuesday, some late showers, a high of 22. Wednesday, a shower or two, a high of 17 degrees. Thursday, showers and 18. Friday, a shower or two and 18. On the bays, variable winds about 10 knots. Waves are below a metre.
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0: Melbourne and the Peninsula's best music, 3MP. It's Russell Morris and Wings of an Eagle, Mark Taylor afternoon to you. Plenty on around the city as normal. New display at the State Library called The World of the Book. It's all free if you'd like to head along there. And maybe after that, a nice coffee along South Bank this afternoon.
1: The incredible legacies of Dolly Parton and Kenny Rogers live on through their music. 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

0: 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Another Somebody Done, Somebody Wrong song with BJ Thomas coming up to the 2 o'clock news, sport and weather. 3MP sounds even better on the listener app. If you got it, you can download it onto your smartphone or tablet. 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
2: 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I'll chat to co-founder Sean Byrne about the wins and how they're recovering from summer's devastating fires. Also, French pastry chef Pierre-Éric Boyer explains what to expect from Chateau Merveille, the immersive fine dining experience, leaving France for the first time and heading to Melbourne.
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13: Good afternoon, I'm Sarah Wiedersehen. The Assistant Minister for Foreign Affairs and Trade says they hold every hope of finding Australians missing in Nepal alive. 41 Australians remain unaccounted for after the Nepal-Tibet border was devastated by a massive landslide and floods on Wednesday. The number of people confirmed killed is nearing 580, while almost 2,000 remain missing. Four Australian rapid response teams and crisis response officials are expected to arrive in Kathmandu later today to assist with search efforts. World Vision's Nepal director Roslyn Gabriel has told Nine the rescue mission is a delicate operation.
14: This only gets worse the higher up the mountains you go, and we know that most of the people were up on treks, so they're up quite high in those mountainous areas. The power was also taken out, so that will be impacting it as well.
13: The US president says a new agreement with Venezuela is the biggest oil deal in the world's history. In a social media post, Donald Trump says a deal has been negotiated for the United States to take control of 65 billion barrels of oil in the South American nation's reserves. It comes as President Trump faces mounting pressure to address petrol prices in the US as the war in Iran enters a six-month. Voting is underway in the Secret Harbour state by-election in Western Australia. The poll is the first time this year Pauline Hanson's One Nation party has gone up against an incumbent Labor government. One Nation candidate Luke Hurdigan is one of 16 challengers and says he's feeling confident he can win.
15: If people want change. They feel like they've been neglected and taken for granted down here for too long. Their cost of living through the roof and, you know, they've just had enough.
13: A man has now been charged over an underworld assassination attempt in Sydney's West more than a year ago. Chris McCarthy has more.
16: Footage of the incident in June last year shows two men wearing balaclavas opening fire in an Auburn kebab shop. Three people sustained injuries in the shooting, with two expected to suffer long-term complications as a result. Police arrested an alleged gunman yesterday who's now been charged with 11 offences, including three counts of shoot at with intent to murder. Detectives say the second man they believe was involved fled to Thailand, where he's since died in a car accident. Chris McCarthy, Sydney.
13: Also making news, health groups are urging Australia to introduce a British-style smoking ban that would permanently stop young people from ever legally buying cigarettes. The Cancer Council and Lung Foundation say the rolling ban is a vital step towards bringing tobacco uptake down to zero. New South Wales opposition leader Kelly Sloan says she's open to the idea. In finance, one Australian dollar is buying around 70 US cents.
12: Noona Links, the home of Australian golf. Open to the public every day.
13: Today's NRL gets underway next hour with the Rabbitohs facing the Titans. Later, the Roosters play the Dolphins and the Tigers meet the Cowboys. The Panthers have temporarily moved to the top of the ladder after beating the Bulldogs 24-10 last night. Penrith fullback Dylan Edwards told the Continuous Call team it was great to put in that kind of performance leading into the finals.
17: It was probably the most complete 80 we've played for quite some time, so definitely pleasing and a step in the right direction for us going forward.
13: In the AFL, tonight's wildcard clash sees the Demons face the Blues. In the AFLW, the Kangaroos lead the Western Bulldogs by 30 points at the end of the third quarter. And in the PGA's Tour Championship, Australia's Adam Scott is sharing seventh position, three strokes off the pace. That's the latest news and sport.
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18: At Sunshine West, problems now easing on the ring road with a multi-vehicle crash there clearing around Boundary Road. All lanes have reopened for the Altona bound run and slow traffic is easing. Nearby, a slow run continues though for the Western Freeway around Caroline Springs at the merge with Ballarat Road. At Croydon, reports of a problem for the Marinda Highway around Beaufort Road. Traffic is slowing there for the inbound run. At Mill Park, traffic is very busy both ways for the run along Plenty Road north of the ring road. Works continue through Brunswick with a section of Sydney Road closed in both directions. As mentioned, Sydney Road Brunswick is closed between Davies Street and Mitchell Street for Tramworks until Thursday, 3 September. Businesses remain open. Expect delays. Visit the Transport Victoria website. That's the latest traffic on 3MP.
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1: 3MP weather.
13: Partly cloudy this afternoon, a top of 15 degrees. Sunday, partly cloudy, a top of 16 after an overnight low of 8. Looking ahead, Monday, cloud clearing, a top of 17 degrees. Tuesday, some late showers, a high of 22. Wednesday, a shower or two, a high of 17 degrees. Thursday, showers and 18. Friday, a shower or two and 18. On the bays, variable winds, about 10 knots. Waves are below a metre.
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0: Melbourne and the Peninsula's best music, 3MP. Fun fact, did you know The Horses was written by Ricky Lee Jones for Darryl Braithwaite? Yeah, it was. Love Ricky Lee Jones. She's coming up later in the afternoon on 3MP. And thank you so much for making 3MP your station.
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0: Melbourne and the Peninsula's best music, 3MP. Must be the afternoon for songs that were written quickly. After 1 o'clock, we played Your Song by Elton John. He wrote that in 20 minutes at his mother's kitchen table. And Graham Goble wrote Lady while sitting in his hotel room in Queensland in bed, still waiting for the breakfast to be delivered. Remember when they used to deliver the breakfast to your motel room and it came on the tray through that little doorway thing next to the front door of the country motels? He was waiting for that and he wrote that song in 30 minutes. He really did. 3 o'clock, news, sport and weather on the way on 3MP.
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11: Good afternoon, I'm Sarah Wiedersehen. The federal government says it hasn't given up hope of finding 41 missing Australians as rescue crews continue to work through the rubble following the Nepal flood disaster. Nelson Scott is covering the story from Kathmandu.
12: Nepal has mobilised additional rescue personnel as settlements remain steeped in sludge following catastrophic flooding along its Tibetan border. More than 600 people have died and over 2,000 remain missing. An Australian rapid response team is on its way to Nepal and $5 million worth of government aid will also arrive soon. 41 Australians remain unaccounted for amid severe communication blackouts, wiped out infrastructure and regular power outages. A 26-year-old Australian woman, feared missing, has made contact with her parents and is believed to be safe. Cara Severino is now attempting the arduous trek back to Kathmandu from the country's north. The federal government says it maintains hope all missing Australians will be found alive. Nelson Scott, Kathmandu.
11: Australians in need of emergency consular assistance are being encouraged to contact the Department of Foreign Affairs and Trade's 24-hour consular emergency centre. The US has reached a deal with Venezuela to control more than 65 billion barrels of its proven oil reserves. In a post on social media, President Donald Trump described the deal as an historic transaction that more than doubles American oil reserves. He also says it will substantially lower gas prices for all Americans. Energy Minister Chris Bowen has again rejected claims Queensland and the Northern Territory have secured a carve-out from new rules on how data centres are powered in Australia. The federal government wants to force AI data centres to generate their own renewable energy to help take pressure off the electricity grid. Queensland and the Northern Territory have previously rejected the idea, arguing the facilities should also be able to run on coal and gas. Mr. Bowen says there will be no carve-outs for any state or territory.
4: There will be nationally consistent standards which apply to Queensland and the Northern Territory no more and no less to anyone else.
11: Voting is underway in WA's Secret Harbour by-election, which is being seen as a test for One Nation's popularity. 16 candidates are vying for the traditionally Labor seat in the outer suburbs of Perth, but all eyes are on the battle between One Nation and the Labor Party. Also making news, a teenage boy is in a serious condition after a car crashed into the back of a truck in Sydney's southwest. In finance, one Australian dollar is buying around 70 US cents.
10: 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Tee up a booking today.
11: In NRL action, the Rabbitohs Titans clash has just gotten underway. South Sydney are helping Jai Arrow get to 100 matches for the side, with the star taking to the pitch for the opening moments of the clash. Rabbitohs chief executive Blake Solly told the Continuous Call team it's an emotional afternoon.
13: It would have been a tragedy if Jai was stuck on 98 because of this insidious disease that he's been diagnosed with, and that was why everyone was so keen to make sure that while he was still capable of doing so, he got that opportunity to reach 100.
11: In the AFLW, North Melbourne defeated the Western Bulldogs 70-23, while the Crows lead the Eagles by 2 points. In the men's tonight, Melbourne challenged Carlton in a wild card showdown. And 16-year-old Perth figure skater Hannah Bath has become the first Australian to win gold at the International Skating Union Junior Grand Prix.
0: 3MP Melbourne traffic.
14: Checking the roads and the Western Freeway is slowing citybound at Leakes Road due to roadworks. One lane is closed, expect delays. Level crossing works are underway in Melton South that have Exford Road closed at the rail line, so take Coburn's Road instead. And the AFL finals continue tonight at the MCG. Expect to see extra traffic around the grounds both before and after the game. The Yarra car park will also be closed for this match. Dan Murphy's has Father's Day at low prices. Get wins, the side in Coonawarra Shiraz, $11 for My Dan's members. 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I'm Julia, and that's the latest traffic on 3MP.
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0: 3MP weather.
11: Partly cloudy this afternoon, a top of 15 degrees. Sunday, partly cloudy, a top of 16, after an overnight low of 8. Looking ahead, Monday, cloud clearing, a top of 17 degrees. Tuesday, some late showers, a high of 22. Wednesday, a shower or two, a high of 17 degrees. Thursday, showers and 18. Friday, a shower or two and 18. On the bays, variable winds about 10 knots, waves are below a metre.
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0: Melbourne and the Peninsula's best music, 3MP, Styx and Babe. Afternoon, Mark Taylor here. Big game tonight at the MCG, the AFL wildcard final. Melbourne and Carlton going head-to-head. So I've got the brother-in-law who is a just diehard Melbourne fan. I've sent the, you know, good luck text message to him. And I've got the best friend who's a diehard Carlton fan. Is it okay that I just sort of copy and pasted the same message to him? And I'm thinking now I've made a mistake saying it on the radio.
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0: Always keep my promises. I did say Ricky Lee Jones was coming up this afternoon, earlier today, when I mentioned that she rode the horses for Daryl Braithwaite. It's the 4 o'clock news, sport and weather on the way on 3MP.
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13: Good afternoon, I'm Sarah Wiedersehen. The number of Australians missing in Nepal has risen to 41 as the search for survivors of a deadly landslide enters the fourth day. More than 600 people have been killed in the disaster, while more than 2,500 people are missing. To assist with the search and recovery, the Australian government has deployed 4 rapid response teams to Kathmandu. Assistant Foreign Affairs Minister Matthew Thistlethwaite says they're expected to arrive today.
14: Our officials that we've sent to the region are some of the most highly trained and specialised in humanitarian relief and recovery. And they'll work with the Nepalese officials in a management role to ensure that we're doing everything we can.
13: All eyes are on Secret Harbour in Perth South as thousands of people flock to cast their votes in today's state by-election, which is being seen as a test of One Nation's popularity. Chelsea Bowden reports.
15: 16 candidates are in line to replace retired Labor Minister Paul Papalia, but Labor's Georgia Tree, Liberal Ryan Robertson and One Nation's Luke Hurtigan are the ones to watch. The seat has gone through several boundary and name changes over the years, but Labor has held a constant grip on the region, though the surge of One Nation in successive polls this year could lead to an upset. More than 16,000 people have voted early, leaving around 20,000 needing to complete their ballot papers today. The Electoral Commission is expecting an indicative result tonight. Chelsea Bowden, Perth.
13: Energy Minister Chris Bowen insists data centres will not add 1 cent to household power bills provided they stick with the Albanese government's plan. The federal government wants to force AI data centres to generate their own renewable energy to help take pressure off the electricity grid. But opposition leader Angus Taylor says Mr. Bowen has got it wrong.
16: The fact that he's restricting
10: to renewables, any supply of electricity for new data centres is insane. I mean, this is nuts. But that's what we've come to expect from Chris Bowen.
13: Also making news, the United States has entered an agreement with Venezuela to control more than 65 million barrels of the country's proven oil reserves. President Donald Trump says the historic deal would more than double US oil reserves and substantially lower petrol prices for all Americans. New South Wales police are appealing for public assistance in locating a 77-year-old woman with dementia who's gone missing from Quakers Hill in Sydney's west. And a period of national mourning has begun in Norway after the death of King Harald at the age of 89. Until his death, he had been Europe's oldest living monarch. In finance, one Australian dollar is buying around 70 US cents.
12: Host your corporate day at Moona Links, and they will sponsor your long drive prize.
13: In the NRL, the Rabbitohs are leading the Titans 28-6 at half time. The next clash will see the Dolphins face the Roosters. The Finns come into the match with five straight wins. Dolphins coach Christian Wolf says it will be an important test.
16: It's like life or death if we win or lose, that's for sure. We know that we're in finals and we know we're going to get that opportunity, but I've said all along we'd like to finish as high as we can. Yeah, we're not done there yet.
13: Later, the Cowboys face the Tigers. In the NRLW, the Titans have defeated the Raiders 26-20. Tonight's AFL action will see the Blues come up against the Demons for a wild card clash. In the women's competition, the Crows lead the Eagles 59-34 in the third quarter. And in the English Premier League, Manchester City defeated Crystal Palace 4-1. That's the very latest news and sport.
0: 3MP, Melbourne traffic.
17: We have some level crossing works underway in Melton South that have Exford Road closed at the rail line. Take Coburn's Road instead. That one's going on until 7am on August 31st. Meanwhile, the Western Freeway is slowing citybound at Leakes Road due to roadworks. One lane there is closed. And the AFL finals continue tonight at the MCG, so expect extra traffic around the grounds both before and after the game. 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They'll look after you. I'm Julia, and that's the latest traffic on 3MP.
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0: 3MP weather.
13: Partly cloudy this afternoon, a top of 15 degrees. Sunday, partly cloudy, a top of 16, after an overnight low of 8. Looking ahead, Monday, cloud clearing, a top of 17 degrees. Tuesday, some late showers, a high of 22. Wednesday, a shower or two, a high of 17 degrees. Thursday, showers and 18. Friday, a shower or two and 18. On the bays, variable winds about 10 knots. Waves are below a metre.
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1: 3MP. I'm going on during this time. I fear there's no one to save me. 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You're driving me crazy.

0: Melbourne and the Peninsula's best music, 3MP. You know, Lionel nearly dropped that song from his album until his wife convinced him to finish with the famous line, "Is it me you're looking for?" And we do love that line, don't we? We love Lionel Richie, and we love the fact that you've made 3MP your station.
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0: love our Stevie Wonder at Melbourne and the Peninsula's best music, 3MP. Isn't she lovely? Coming up to the 5 o'clock, news, sport and weather, and then more of Melbourne's best playlist.
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2: 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I'll chat to co-founder Sean Byrne about the wins and how they're recovering from summer's devastating fires. Also, French pastry chef Pierrick Boyer explains what to expect from Chateau Mervet, the immersive fine dining experience, leaving France for the first time and heading to Melbourne.
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9: Good afternoon, I'm Sarah Wiedersane. Australian rapid response crews will arrive in Nepal today as the number of Australians missing in the flood and landslide disaster rises to 41. More than 600 people have been confirmed dead and more than 2,500 are missing after a wall of mud and water tore through Nepal-Tibet border on Wednesday. As well as on-the-ground support, the Australian government is also providing $5 million in humanitarian aid. Spokesperson for the UN Secretary-General, Stefan Dujarric, says the need in the disaster zone is immense.
10: Our partners working on food security estimate that at least 20,000 households across the Nuwakot and Rasur districts may need food assistance. Over 50,000 people require emergency water, emergency sanitation and emergency hygiene support.
9: New South Wales Premier Chris Minns says his government is prepared to send emergency crews to help rescue efforts as Australia deploys rapid response teams to the disaster zone. Premier Minns says he joins the chorus of concern and sorrow for the people of Nepal and all those with missing loved ones. The WA Premier says he's confident Labor can fend off the challenge from One Nation in today's by-election. Polls are now open in the traditionally safe Labor seat of Secret Harbour following the resignation of Senior Minister Paul Papalia. Roger Cook says One Nation do not represent the interests of Australians.
11: And what is their record? Every time One Nation has had the opportunity, they voted against us. They voted against tax cuts. They voted against improvements in Medicare. They voted against cheaper childcare. And it is clear that they have no answer in relation to affordable housing.
9: Australia's fuel supplies remain secure 6 months on from the beginning of the Iran war. There are now 41 days of petrol, five more than at the start of the conflict, 36 days of diesel and 31 of jet fuel. The federal government expects $3.2 billion of fuel to arrive over the next 4 weeks. Energy Minister Chris Bowen says as the conflict continues, the message for motorists remains the same.
12: That our fuel security is solid and strong. Buy as much fuel as you need, no more and no less, and we'll continue to provide these updates to the Australian people for as long as this international crisis and the war in Iran continues.
9: Also making news, the United States has struck a deal with Venezuela to secure majority control of more than 65 billion barrels of Venezuelan oil. And a man's been charged over an underworld assassination attempt in Sydney's west. Three people were injured when two men opened fire on an Auburn kebab shop last year. In finance, one Australian dollar is buying around 70 US cents.
8: Moonalink's corporate memberships includes a membership, golf day and conference.
9: In the NRL, the Rabbitohs have defeated the Titans 42-22. While this hour, the Roosters come up against the Dolphins. Later, the Cowboys face the West Tigers. Nine commentator Jonathan Thurston told the continuous call team it's a big game for North Queensland.
13: Coming up against the Tigers, they're in eighth place and they've got a couple of teams that are nipping out their heels as well. Subconsciously, you don't think about it, but I'm sure it's already there in the boys because it's been spoken about.
9: In the NRLW, the Roosters triumphed over the Sharks 36-8. In AFLW, St Kilda lead the Swans by 4 points, while the Crows defeated the Eagles 60-43. Tonight in the men's, the Demons will play the Blues in a wild card clash. That's the very latest news and sport.
1: 3MP, Melbourne traffic.
14: Checking the roads and all lanes have been closed outbound south of the Princes Freeway in Werribee South due to a vehicle collision. Emergency services are now on site. Please avoid the area. We're also seeing traffic delays outbound north of Buller Diggers Rest Calder Entry Ramp and Diggers Rest, also due to a crash. Meanwhile, the Western Freeway is slowing citybound at Lakes Road due to roadworks. One lane is closed. Take back dinner time with HelloFresh. 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I'm Julia, and that's the latest traffic on 3MP.
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1: 3MP weather.
9: Partly cloudy this afternoon, a top of 15 degrees. Sunday, partly cloudy, a top of 16 after an overnight low of 8. Looking ahead, Monday, cloud clearing, a top of 17 degrees. Tuesday, some late showers, a high of 22. Wednesday, a shower or two, a high of 17 degrees. Thursday, showers and 18. Friday, a shower or two and 18. On the bays, variable winds about 10 knots. Waves are below a metre.
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0: Melbourne and the Peninsula's best music, 3MP. That was one of the biggest hits for LRB in America back in the day. Lonesome Loser, Tracy Chapman, Beach Boys, America before that as well. It is Melbourne's best playlist, and it does sound even better on DAB+. 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All of Melbourne's radio stations are on there, including this one. 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

0: Melbourne and the Peninsula's best music, 3MP, Bob Seger and Main Street. Now, if you're really stressed, if you're a Carlton or a Melbourne fan tonight about this wild card final, I've got a plan for you. Have the footy on the telly, turn the volume down, and have 3MP's Saturday Night Songfest playing. It'll just make the whole experience a little calmer for you.
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8: Hello, I'm Sarah Widdersane. The number of people confirmed killed in the Nepal landslide has risen to more than 600, while the number of people missing has jumped to more than 3,000. 41 Australians are among the unaccounted for. The federal government has sent four rapid response teams to Kathmandu to assist in the search and recovery operation. Assistant Foreign Minister Matthew Thistlethwaite says they still hold every hope of finding the missing Australians alive.
9: A lot of the telecommunications infrastructure has been wiped out, but our ambassador, Scott Dewar, and the staff at the embassy in Beijing are working around the clock. They're in contact with the Chinese officials to ensure that we can do all we can to locate and bring those Australians home, but also provide assistance if it's required.
8: Australians in need of emergency consular assistance are being encouraged to contact the Department of Foreign Affairs and Trade's 24-hour consular emergency centre. One Nation and the WA Liberals believe there are a genuine chance of snatching back the historically safe Labor seat of Secret Harbour in today's state by-election. Today's poll is being seen nationally as a test for One Nation's rising popularity. Liberals candidate Ryan Robertson believes it's going to be a close result.
10: Just interesting. There was looked to be a strong protest vote at the start, and then it has dropped off a cliff, and you have seen other parties coming into play. I think it's anyone's game. You certainly could not pick it from today because the numbers are lower.
8: The US president says a new agreement with Venezuela is the biggest oil deal in world history. Donald Trump says a deal has been negotiated for the United States to take control of 65 billion barrels of oil in Venezuelan reserves. It comes as President Trump faces mounting pressure to address petrol prices in the US as the war in Iran enters a six-month. A man has now been charged over an underworld assassination attempt in Sydney's West more than a year ago. Chris McCarthy has more.
11: Footage of the incident in June last year shows two men wearing balaclavas opening fire in an Auburn kebab shop. Three people sustained injuries in the shooting, with two expected to suffer long-term complications as a result. Police arrested an alleged gunman yesterday who's now been charged with 11 offences, including three counts of shoot at with intent to murder. Detectives say the second man they believe was involved fled to Thailand, where he's since died in a car accident. Chris McCarthy, Sydney.
8: And health groups are urging Australia to introduce a British-style smoking ban that would permanently stop young people from ever legally buying cigarettes.
7: Stay and play at the stunning Pepper's Moona Links, open to the public daily.
8: In the NRL, it's 6-6 in the Dolphins-Roosters clash, while the Rabbitohs have defeated the Titans 42-22. The result secures South Sydney's first finals berth since 2022. Rabbitohs 5-8 Cody Walker telling Fox League the side was desperate for the win.
12: The Titans came out in the second half and they're a hard footy team to stop, and they've got that momentum. So happy to come away with the 2 points and gear up for finals.
8: Finally, the West Tigers challenge the Cowboys. In AFL action next hour, the Demons come up against the Blues, while in the women's, the Swans lead St Kilda 24-6. 16-year-old Perth figure skater Hannah Bath has become the first Australian to win gold at the International Skating Union Junior Grand Prix. That's the very latest news and sport.
0: 3MP, Melbourne traffic.
13: All lanes have been closed outbound south of the Prince's Freeway in Werribee South due to a vehicle collision. Emergency services are now on site, but please avoid the area. A heads up as well, the AFL finals continue tonight at the MCG, so expect to see extra traffic around the grounds both before and after the game. The Yarra Park car park will be closed for this match. 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The Premier League has returned to Stan Sport. 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I'm Julia, and that's the latest traffic on 3MP.
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0: 3MP weather.
8: Partly cloudy this afternoon, a top of 15 degrees. Sunday, partly cloudy, a top of 16, after an overnight low of 8. Looking ahead, Monday, cloud clearing, a top of 17 degrees. Tuesday, some late showers, a high of 22. Wednesday, a shower or two, a high of 17 degrees. Thursday, showers and 18. Friday, a shower or two and 18. On the bays, variable winds about 10 knots. Waves are below a metre.
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2: Good evening, I'm Brian Wilson. Four Australian rapid response crews have arrived in Nepal as the number of Australians missing in the landslide disaster rises to 41. More than 600 people have been confirmed dead and an estimated 3,000 are still missing after a wall of mud and water tore through the Nepal-Tibet border on Wednesday. The Australian government is also providing $5 million in humanitarian aid. Spokesperson for the UN Secretary General Stephen Dujarric has told the BBC the need in the disaster zone is immense.
3: Our partners working on food security estimate that at least 20,000 households across the Nuwakot and Rasur districts may need food assistance. Over 50,000 people require emergency water, emergency sanitation, and emergency hygiene support.
2: With around an hour before polls close, the WA Premier says he's confident Labor can fend off the challenge from One Nation in the by-election in the traditionally safe Labor seat of Secret Harbour. Roger Cook says One Nation don't represent the interests of Australians, especially when it comes to housing.
4: And what is their record? Every time One Nation has had the opportunity, they voted against us. They voted against tax cuts. They voted against improvements in Medicare. They voted against cheaper childcare. And it is clear that they have no answer in relation to affordable housing.
2: Prime Minister Anthony Albanese has his eyes locked on securing a United Nations Security Council seat. He'll address the UN for the second time next month. Next month's so-called summit season includes the International Climate Conference, ASEAN, APEC and the G20 meetings, all of which Mr. Albanese will attend. Interest rates are likely to remain on hold despite the jump in inflation. The timing of the RBA's September meeting is awkward, with the August CPI release the following day, making a September interest rate rise look premature and not based on the latest data. The situation is increasing the certainty of a Melbourne Cup Day interest rate rise. There'll be no statue for former Victorian Premier Daniel Andrews. Premier Ben Carroll intervened and cancelled the $134,000 taxpayer-funded monument this weekend. He also reviewed the way in which the state carries out state funerals. And briefly, first home buyers are getting older. People over the age of 40 accounted for nearly one in five first home purchases last year. And the governor of Tennessee in the US is backing plans to rename Nashville Airport after the late performer Dolly Parton. Checking finance this hour, one Aussie dollar is buying around 71 US cents.
1: And dine at Moona Link's Pebbles Restaurant. Enjoy our new wood fire menu.
2: It's the second AFL wildcard encounter this hour. Carlton and Melbourne are going head-to-head at the MCG. Blues coach Josh Fraser says he's got no concerns about how his younger players, including Jagger Smith and Harry Dean, will handle the pressure of the big match.
5: Good young kids who've got calm heads on their shoulders, and they're well supported by our experienced players, and this is a space that we've grown in over the last 14 weeks that we've stayed really well connected and no one's felt like they're alone out there, so I expect that to be the same.
2: In the NRL, South Sydney down the Gold Coast Titans 42-22. Sydney Roosters currently trail the Dolphins, and West Tigers will take on the North Queensland Cowboys this hour. And that's the latest news and sport.
0: 3MP weather.
2: Partly cloudy Sunday with a top of 16 degrees after an overnight low of just 8. Monday, cloud clearing and 17. Tuesday, late showers and windy and a top of 22. Wednesday, a shower or two and 17. Thursday, showers and 18. Friday, a shower or two and 18. And Saturday, showers and a top temperature of 17 degrees. On the bays, variable winds around 10 knots with waves below a metre.
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2: Good evening, I'm Brian Wilson. The federal government says it hasn't given up hope of finding missing Australians as rescue crews continue to work their way through the rubble following the Nepal flood disaster. Nelson Scott is in Kathmandu.
3: Nepal has mobilised additional rescue personnel as settlements remain steeped in sludge following catastrophic flooding along its Tibetan border. 41 Australians remain unaccounted for amid severe communication blackouts, wiped out infrastructure and regular power outages. A 26-year-old Australian woman feared missing has made contact with her parents and is believed to be safe. Cara Severino is now attempting the arduous trek back to Kathmandu from the country's north. The federal government says it maintains hope all missing Australians will be found alive. Nelson Scott, Kathmandu.
2: The polls have closed and counting is about to get underway in the Secret Harbour by-election in WA. Jake Batrick reports.
4: 16 candidates put their hand up to replace retired Labor Minister Paul Papalia, but it's Labor's Georgia Tree, Liberal Ryan Robertson and One Nation's Luke Hurtigan that are the shortest-priced favourites to win. The surge of One Nation in successive polls this year could lead to an upset. Candidate Luke Hurtigan is confident, but admits it's been a long campaign.
5: The mood is really good. I'm keen to get this thing over with now and see where it lands.
4: More than half of the electorate voted early, with 18,000 ballots cast before today. Liberal candidate Ryan Robertson hopes that's because the people of Secret Harbour are seeking change.
6: I think there's going to be a major upset tonight.
4: Jake Batrick, Perth.
2: Australian Antarctic staff based on Macquarie Island are being temporarily evacuated amid concerns about the impact of bird flu. The island is currently free of the virus, but authorities are worried that the workers could be exposed to significant psychological risks in the event of mass wildlife deaths. The decision follows the first case of the bird flu being detected in an Australian dolphin yesterday. Routine breast screenings could be used to detect heart disease in new research. Using artificial intelligence, women at a higher risk of coronary heart disease, strokes and high blood pressure are being identified during their routine mammograms. The technology could usher in an era of dual-purpose screenings for women who are often underdiagnosed when it comes to cardiology problems. And briefly, interest rates are likely to remain on hold despite the jump in inflation. A rise is, however, expected on Melbourne Cup Day in November. Checking finance, and one Aussie dollar is buying around 71 US cents.
1: The stunning Pepper's Moona Links makes for a memorable conference on the Mornington Peninsula.
2: The Rabbitohs 42-22 win over the Titans has secured the side's first finals berth since 2022. South's captain Cameron Murray set the mood with a try in the first minutes of the game, and he said it was a great start.
7: You always want to complete well and discipline well in the first 10 minutes to give yourself every opportunity to set your game up, and so talk about it every week. We're just able to execute it pretty good.
2: Earlier, the Dolphins down the Roosters, and the Tigers currently lead the North Queensland Cowboys in the match that's underway. AFL and Carlton trail Melbourne at the first break in their wildcard match. And the second round of the EPL saw Manchester City defeat Crystal Palace 4-1. Later tonight, it's Nottingham up against Liverpool. And that's the latest news and sport.
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0: 3MP weather.
2: Partly cloudy Sunday with a top of 16 degrees after an overnight low of just 8. Monday, cloud clearing and 17. Tuesday, late showers and windy and a top of 22. Wednesday, a shower or two and 17. Thursday, showers and 18. Friday, a shower or two and 18. And Saturday, showers and a top temperature of 17 degrees. On the bay's variable winds around 10 knots with waves below a metre.
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2: Good evening, I'm Brian Wilson. In breaking news, Australian Foreign Minister Penny Wong has taken to social media to confirm that she's spoken with missing Australian Cara Severino in Nepal. 26-year-old Miss Severino was in the Nepal's northern area and lost contact with her family back in Australia. In a phone call with Minister Wong, the Aussie traveller confirmed she is well and on her way back to Kathmandu. Meanwhile, four Australian rapid response crews have arrived in Nepal as the number of Australians missing in the landslide remains at 41. More than 600 people have been confirmed dead and an estimated 3,000 are missing after a wall of mud and water tore through the Nepal-Tibet border on Wednesday. Australian Craig Demelian was a former firefighter and told Nine News he's been using his drones and skills to help.
3: To have drones, satellite communications and rope rescue gear, it's huge. I can't really put into words the waterline and just to see how much devastation there is, really.
2: Meanwhile, around Australia, vigils are being held as families and friends of those Australians yet to be located hope for positive news. One Nation leader Pauline Hanson and Barnaby Joyce have started a three-day tour of Victoria's farming regions, raising support for the party ahead of the state election in November. The pair received a warm welcome at a farmers' function near Horsham in Victoria's West tonight. The pair talking up One Nation's position as a challenger to the Labor and Liberal parties. Meanwhile, south of Perth, counting is underway in the Secret Harbour by-election. One Nation has polled strongly in the traditional Labor seat. A One Nation win will set the agenda federally and for the forthcoming Victorian election in 3 months' time. Energy Minister Chris Bowen insists data centres will not add 1 cent to household power bills, provided they stick with the Albanese government plan. The federal government wants to force AI data centres to generate their own renewable energy to help take pressure off the electricity grid. But opposition leader Angus Taylor says Mr. Bowen has got it wrong.
4: The fact that he's restricting to renewables any supply of electricity for new data centres is insane. I mean, this is nuts. But that's what we've come to expect from Chris Bowen.
2: Still overseas, and widespread drought and record-breaking heat waves have forced France to relax some of its famously strict rules on cheese production. Several varieties can only be made using raw milk from cows that graze in alpine pastures. But the extreme northern hemisphere drought has forced the French authorities to permit the farmers to now use imported fodder and grain. Checking finance, one Aussie dollar is buying around 71 US cents.
1: Moona Links, the ideal destination for your wedding on the Mornington Peninsula.
2: In the NRL, South Sydney defeated the Gold Coast Titans 42-22, while the Dolphins downed the Roosters. In the game underway, the Tigers currently trail the North Queensland Cowboys. At the MCG, the Melbourne Demons have a narrow one-point edge over Carlton into the third quarter. And in the AFLW, North Melbourne were too strong for the Bulldogs. Adelaide defeated West Coast and Sydney downed St Kilda. While in the NRLW, Gold Coast over Canberra and the Sydney Roosters were too strong for the Sharks. England have a 261 lead in their second innings over Pakistan in the Test series, and Oscar Piastri is in Mugello ahead of next week's Italian Grand Prix. That's the latest news and sport.
0: 3MP weather.
2: Partly cloudy Sunday with a top of 16 degrees after an overnight low of just 8. Monday, cloud clearing and 17. Tuesday, late showers and windy and a top of 22. Wednesday, a shower or two and 17. Thursday, showers and 18. Friday, a shower or two and 18. And Saturday, showers and a top temperature of 17 degrees. On the bays, variable winds around 10 knots with waves below a metre.
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2: Good evening, I'm Brian Wilson. The number of Australians missing in Nepal has risen to 41 as the search for survivors at the deadly landslide enters a fourth day. More than 600 people have been killed in the disaster, with more than 3,000 people listed as missing. To assist with the search and recovery, the Australian government has deployed four rapid response teams to Kathmandu. Australian Foreign Affairs Minister Matt Thistlethwaite says it's just part of Australia's assistance.
3: Our officials that we've sent to the region are some of the most highly trained and specialised in humanitarian relief and recovery. And they'll work with the Nepalese officials in a management role to ensure that we're doing everything we can.
2: Meanwhile, a 26-year-old Australian thought to be missing has been safely located. Cara Severino was listed as being unaccounted for until she made contact with her parents earlier this week. Australian officials drove a four-wheel drive from Kathmandu to meet her on a remote trekking route. She's now being transported to a safe location and has been able to call home as well as speak with Foreign Affairs Minister Penny Wong. New research by Monash University has found the use of statins dramatically reduces heart attack risks for people over 70. The cholesterol-reducing drugs were found in clinical trials to reduce the likelihood of heart attacks and strokes by 30%. Around 2.5 million Australians take statins every day. The findings expected to change the way doctors manage heart attack and stroke risks, especially in older patients. One Nation is expected to edge out Labor in the by-election in the seat of Secret Harbour south of Perth. More than 50% of people voted early, with One Nation causing an upset after strong pre-polling figures. One Nation's candidate, Luke Hurtigan, says he's been surprised at the amount of national attention.
4: I think because it's just turned into kind of proxy war, I guess, between Labor and One Nation and probably Pauline Hanson and Anthony Albanese. So it's really piqued a lot of statewide and national interest for sure.
2: Prime Minister Anthony Albanese has his eyes locked in on securing a United Nations Security Council seat. He'll address the UN for the second time next month. Next month's so-called summit season also includes the International Climate Conference, ASEAN, APEC and the G20 meetings, all of which Mr. Albanese will attend. Overseas, and US President Donald Trump has announced the US will take control of 65 billion barrels of Venezuelan oil in what he describes as the biggest oil deal in history. And Australia Post is proposing weekly letter deliveries and $4 stamps after it posted a $108 million loss.
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2: At the MCG, Carlton is about to claim victory over the Melbourne Demons, giving the Blues a passport to the finals. They currently lead by 18 points in the final minute. In the NRL, the Rabbitohs have secured a final spot with a 42-22 win over the Titans. Rabbitohs coach Wayne Bennett says it was a powerful show of support for Sydney's Jai Arrow, who took to the pitch as he battles motor neurone disease.
5: I hope the fans all appreciated it. I think it was a great occasion, and I'm sure that there's a fair bit of emotion involved with it as well, so it's certainly emotional for us.
2: And in the other game, the Cowboys secured a final spot, defeating West Tigers. And that's the latest news and sport.
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0: 3MP weather.
2: Partly cloudy Sunday with a top of 16 degrees after an overnight low of just 8. Monday, cloud clearing and 17. Tuesday, late showers and windy and a top of 22. Wednesday, a shower or two and 17. Thursday, showers and 18. Friday, a shower or two and 18. And Saturday, showers and a top temperature of 17 degrees. On the bays, variable winds around 10 knots with waves below a metre.
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2: Good evening, I'm Brian Wilson. The first Australian crisis response teams have arrived in Kathmandu to deal with Nepal's landslide and flood catastrophe. Nelson Scott is there.
3: Over 600 people have died, while 3,000 are still missing, after an avalanche of water and mud wreaked havoc along the border of Nepal and Tibet. Four Australian crisis response staff have touched down here in Kathmandu to assist with management and recovery efforts. Their arrival comes ahead of a $5 million federal government aid package, which is expected in Nepal soon. 41 Australians remain missing, with their relatives coming here to look for them in increasing numbers. Nepal says it will need over $4 billion US dollars to rebuild affected regions following the destruction of entire towns, bridges and communications networks. Nelson Scott, Kathmandu.
2: Meanwhile, Cara Severino has become the first Australian missing after the floods to be found safe. The 26-year-old hiker had been unaccounted for until she contacted her parents earlier this week. Australian officials met Ms. Severino on a remote trekking route on Saturday and are now transferring her back to safety. Australia's ambassador to Nepal, Simon Ernst, says while he's happy about the development, we still could see more Australians missing.
4: There's some very bad case scenarios as to why people can't be contacted. And then there's some very simple things like mobile phone, out of mobile phone service. So for that reason, it's hard to categorically say that the numbers now have peaked.
2: Pauline Hanson's One Nation has gained an 18.2% swing as counting continues in WA's Secret Harbour by-election. More than 50% of the votes in the traditional Labor seat were pre-poll, with voters saying they're prioritising change. Federal Liberal MP Ben Small told News 24, it's a wake-up call for federal and state Labor governments, with elections in Victoria in 3 months' time and in New South Wales in March next year.
5: The message here is that Labor are on the nose. They have been absolutely belted by voters in this by-election.
2: One Nation leader Pauline Hanson has taken to social media saying there's no such thing as a safe Labor seat anymore. In other news, interest rates are likely to remain on hold next month despite a recent jump in inflation. The timing of the RBA September meeting is awkward, with the August CPI data to be released the following day, making any September interest rate rise look premature. The situation is increasing the certainty of a Melbourne Cup Day rise to rates. And the governor of Tennessee in the US is backing plans to rename Nashville Airport after the late performer Dolly Parton.
1: Luna Links, open to the public. Stay, play and dine on site.
2: Carlton has given its new coach a fairy tale passport to the finals with a 19-point win over the Melbourne Demons in front of 92,000 fans at the MCG. Blues Jacka Smith stepping up with two goals, telling Fox Footy their defence made the difference.
6: We knew they were going to be a threat with the ball in hand, and we just tried to shut off their offensive game because we knew that was such a strength of theirs. So it was a great effort from our back when I thought, and it was a good team defensive effort.
2: NRL and the North Queensland Cowboys secured a final spot after defeat. Beating West Tigers 24-10. In the other game, Souths downed the Gold Coast and the Dolphins overcame the Roosters. At the PGA Tour, best of the Aussies is Adam Scott. He's tied for fourth place on 7-under, heading into round three. And that's the latest news and sport.
0: 3MP weather.
2: Partly cloudy tomorrow, a top of 16 after an overnight low of 8. Monday, cloud clearing and 17. Tuesday, late showers and windy and 22. Wednesday, a shower or two and 17. And Thursday, showers with a top temperature of 18 degrees. On the bays, variable winds around 10 knots with waves below a metre. Currently in Melbourne, it's 11 degrees.
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2: Hello, I'm Brian Wilson. Four Australian rapid response crews have arrived in Nepal as the number of Australians missing in the landslide and flood disaster remains at 41. More than 600 people have been confirmed dead and an estimated 3,000 are missing after a wall of mud and water tore through the Nepal-Tibet border on Wednesday. The Australian government is providing $5 million in humanitarian aid. Spokesperson for the UN Secretary-General, Stephen Dujarric, has told the BBC the needs inside the disaster zone are immense.
3: Our partners working on food security estimate that at least 20,000 households across the Nuwakot and Rasur districts may need food assistance. Over 50,000 people require emergency water, emergency sanitation and emergency hygiene support.
2: Meanwhile, the 26-year-old Australian thought to be missing following the floods has been safely located. Australian officials drove a four-wheel drive from Kathmandu to meet Carla Severino on a remote tracking route. She's now been taken to a safe location and has been able to call home, as well as speaking with Foreign Minister Penny Wong. One Nation has claimed victory, posting a massive gain in the by-election for the seat of Secret Harbour, south of Perth. One Nation candidate Luke Hurtigan says the criticism the party faced didn't matter.
4: They came with the big labour machine, they came with their scare tactics, they came with their hecklers on the polling booths, and we marched right through it.
2: Party leader Pauline Hanson says the huge swing demonstrates that there's no such thing as a safe seat anymore. Labour is still yet to concede. Australian Antarctic staff based on Macquarie Island are being temporarily evacuated amid concerns about the impact of bird flu. The island is currently free of the virus, but authorities are worried that the workers could be exposed to significant psychological risks in the event of mass wildlife deaths. The decision follows the first case of bird flu being confirmed in a South Australian dolphin yesterday. Overseas, and US President Donald Trump has announced the US will take control of 65 billion barrels of Venezuelan oil in what he describes as the biggest oil deal in history. It comes as Iran revealed that the war in the Middle East has not affected its oil export revenues. And briefly, interest rates are likely to remain on hold next month despite the recent jump in inflation.
1: Noona Links, the home of Australian golf. Open to the public every day.
2: The World Surf Pro Tour continues at Cloudbreak in Fiji. Only four Aussies remain in the competition. Officials will assess the conditions after a week of small waves. Aussie world champ Molly Picklum and teammate Isabella Nichols are scheduled to take to the waters. NRL and the North Queensland Cowboys have secured a final spot after defeating West Tigers 24-10. In the other games, the Dolphins overcame the Roosters and Souths down the Gold Coast. South Sydney's Jai Arrow running on briefly as he battles motor neurone disease. Carlton has given its new coach, Josh Fraser, a fairy tale passport to the AFL finals with a 19-point win over the Melbourne Demons. In front of 92,000 people at the MCG, they'll now take on Geelong in the elimination final. And at the LPGA event, Hannah Green is back in the pack. And that's the latest news and sport.
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2: Checking the weather around the country. Canberra, patchy frost, then sunshine and a top of 21 degrees. Adelaide, mostly sunny and 20. Perth, mostly sunny and 25. Darwin, sunshine and a hot 34. Brisbane, partly cloudy and 25. Melbourne, a partly cloudy day with a top of 16. Hobart, sunshine and 18. And Sydney, mostly sunny with a top temperature of 21 degrees.
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8: Hello, I'm Brian Wilton. An Australian crisis response team has touched down in Kathmandu as the search continues for missing Australians. Nelson Scott is there.
9: Over 600 people have died while 3,000 are still missing after an avalanche of water and mud wreaked havoc along the border of Nepal and Tibet. Four Australian crisis response staff have touched down here in Kathmandu to assist with management and recovery efforts. Their arrival comes ahead of a $5 million federal government aid package, which is expected in Nepal soon. 41 Australians remain missing, with their relatives coming here to look for them in increasing numbers. Nepal says it will need over $4 billion US dollars to rebuild affected regions following the destruction of entire towns, bridges and communications networks. Nelson Scott, Kathmandu.
8: Cara Severino has become the first Australian missing after the Nepalese floods to be found safe. The 26-year-old hiker had been unaccounted for until she contacted her parents earlier this week. Australian officials met Miss Severino in a remote trekking route on Saturday and are now transferring her back to safety. Australia's ambassador to Nepal, Simon Ertz, says whilst he's happy about the development, we could still see more missing Aussies.
10: There's some very bad case scenarios as to why people can't be contacted. And then there's some very simple things like mobile phone, out of mobile phone service. So for that reason, it's hard to categorically say that the numbers now have peaked.
8: Pauline Hanson's One Nation has received a massive swing, claiming victory in WA's Secret Harbour by-election. More than 50% of the votes in the traditional Labor seat were pre-poll. One Nation leader Pauline Hanson telling News 24 the major parties haven't been paying attention to the everyday pressures felt by the electorate.
11: The people are hurting, cost of living, everything. They're worried about the future with their kids can own a home. The cost of groceries has gone up, plus your insurance, everything has gone up. So people can't afford it anymore.
8: Energy Minister Chris Bowen insists data centres will not add 1 cent to household power bills, provided they stick with the Albanese government's plan. The federal government wants to force AI data centres to generate their own renewable energy to take extra pressure off the energy grid. And briefly, first home buyers are getting older. People over the age of 40 are accounting for nearly 1 in 5 first home buyer applications. And the governor of Tennessee in the US is backing plans to rename Nashville Airport after the late performer Dolly Parton.
7: Play Moona Lynx, host of the Victorian PGA Championship. Tee up a booking today.
8: The Sydney Roosters' title hopes have taken a big dent. Sam Walker suffering a potentially serious ankle injury as the Roosters were hammered 26-12 by the Dolphins at Allianz Stadium. The Dolphins conceded the first try but broke the game open with the next 5. The visitors move into 3rd on the ladder. In the other games, the North Queensland Cowboys secured a final spot after defeating West Tigers 24-10, while Souths down the Gold Coast. In the AFL, Carlton lived up to its Cinderella reputation with a 19-point win over Melbourne. The Blues started slow but took command after the main break. They'll now take on Geelong in the elimination final. And 40,000 people will pound the pavement in the 42-kilometre Sydney Marathon.
12: 3MP weather.
8: Checking the weather around the country. Canberra, patchy frost, then sunshine and a top of 21 degrees. Adelaide, mostly sunny and 20. Perth, mostly sunny and 25. Darwin, sunshine and a hot 34. Brisbane, partly cloudy and 25. Melbourne, a partly cloudy day with a top of 16. Hobart, sunshine and 18. And Sydney, mostly sunny with a top temperature of 21 degrees.
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1: 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I'll chat to co-founder Sean Byrne about the wins and how they're recovering from summer's devastating fires. Also, French pastry chef Pierre-Éric Boyer explains what to expect from Chateau Mervais, the immersive fine dining experience, leaving France for the first time and heading to Melbourne.
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12: Hello, I'm Brian Wilson. Australian Foreign Minister Penny Wong has taken to social media to confirm she's spoken with missing Australian Cara Severino in Nepal. 26-year-old Miss Severino was in Nepal's northern area and lost contact with her family back in Australia. In a phone call with Minister Wong, the Aussie traveller confirmed she's safe and well. Meanwhile, 4 Australian rapid response crews have arrived in Nepal as the number of Australians missing in the landslide disaster rises to 41. More than 600 people have been confirmed dead and an estimated 3,000 are missing after a wall of mud and water tore through the Nepal-Tibet border on Wednesday. Australian Craig Demillion is inside the disaster area, the former firefighter telling Nine News he's been using his drones and equipment to help.
13: We have drones, satellite communications and rope rescue gear. It's just, it's huge. I can't really put into words this the water line and just to see how much devastation there is, really.
12: Around Australia, vigils have been held as families and friends of those Australians yet to be located hope for positive news. Artie Raval's husband was at the border between Tibet and Nepal as part of a pilgrimage tour. Fighting back tears, she said she hasn't been able to make contact.
14: Last picture information we have, they were walking around that cliff area. This is the first time, actually the first time ever, his solo trip with his friends. He has never gone out of the house without the family.
12: One Nation has claimed victory, posting a massive gain in the by-election for the seat of Secret Harbour, south of Perth. The One Nation candidate, Luke Hurtigan, says the criticism the party faced in the campaign didn't matter.
15: They came with the big Labor machine, they came with their scare tactics, they came with their hecklers on the polling booths, and we marched right through it.
12: Party leader Pauline Hanson says the huge swing demonstrates that there's no such thing as a safe seat anymore. Labor is yet to formally concede. Australian Antarctic staff based on Macquarie Island are being temporarily evacuated amid concerns about the impact of bird flu. The island is currently free of the virus, but authorities are worried that the workers could be exposed to significant psychological risks in the event of mass wildlife deaths. And overseas, US President Donald Trump has announced that he'll take control of 65 billion barrels of Venezuelan oil in what he describes as the biggest deal in history.
7: Host your corporate day at Moona Links and they will sponsor your long drive prize.
12: Carlton young gun Jagger Smith stepped up to deliver two goals in the Blues' 19-point win over the Melbourne Demons. Carlton will now face Geelong in an elimination final. The AFLW Grand Final will be played in a primetime Friday night time slot on November 27. In the AFLW action, North Melbourne were too strong for the Bulldogs, Adelaide defeated West Coast, and Sydney down St Kilda. In the NRL, Sydney were too strong for the Gold Coast Titans. The Dolphins overcame the Roosters and North Queensland were too strong for the West Tigers. Meanwhile, the Panthers sit on top of the NRL ladder after their 24-10 win over the Bulldogs. And Bentley, one of the most popular cars in the Bathurst 12-hour history, will return to Mount Panorama in February.
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12: Checking the weather around the country. Canberra, patchy frost, then sunshine and a top of 21 degrees. Adelaide, mostly sunny and 20. Perth, mostly sunny and 25. Darwin, sunshine and a hot 34. Brisbane, partly cloudy and 25. Melbourne, a partly cloudy day with a top of 16. Hobart, sunshine and 18. And Sydney, mostly sunny with a top temperature of 21 degrees.
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10: Hello, I'm Brian Wilton. An Australian crisis response team has touched down in Kathmandu as the search continues for missing Australians. Nelson Scott is there.
11: Over 600 people have died while 3,000 are still missing after an avalanche of water and mud wreaked havoc along the border of Nepal and Tibet. Four Australian crisis response staff have touched down here in Kathmandu to assist with management and recovery efforts. Their arrival comes ahead of a $5 million federal government aid package, which is expected in Nepal soon. 41 Australians remain missing, with their relatives coming here to look for them in increasing numbers. Nepal says it will need over $4 billion US dollars to rebuild affected regions following the destruction of entire towns, bridges and communications networks. Nelson Scott, Kathmandu.
10: Cara Severino has become the first Australian missing after the Nepalese floods to be found safe. The 26-year-old hiker had been unaccounted for until she contacted her parents earlier this week. Australian officials met Miss Severino in a remote trekking route on Saturday and are now transferring her back to safety. Australia's ambassador to Nepal, Simon Ertz, says whilst he's happy about the development, we could still see more missing Aussies.
12: There's some very bad case scenarios as to why people can't be contacted. And then there's some very simple things like mobile phone, out of mobile phone service. So for that reason, it's hard to categorically say that the numbers now have peaked.
10: Pauline Hanson's One Nation has received a massive swing, claiming victory in WA's Secret Harbour by-election. More than 50% of the votes in the traditional Labor seat were pre-poll. One Nation leader Pauline Hanson telling News 24 the major parties haven't been paying attention to the everyday pressures felt by the electorate.
13: The people are hurting, cost of living, everything. They're worried about the future, whether their kids can own a home. The cost of groceries has gone up, plus your insurance, everything has gone up. So people can't afford it anymore.
10: Energy Minister Chris Bowen insists data centres will not add 1 cent to household power bills, provided they stick with the Albanese government's plan. The federal government wants to force AI data centres to generate their own renewable energy to take extra pressure off the energy grid. And briefly, first home buyers are getting older. People over the age of 40 are accounting for nearly 1 in 5 first home buyer applications. And the governor of Tennessee in the US is backing plans to rename Nashville Airport after the late performer Dolly Parton.
6: Moonalink's corporate memberships includes a membership, golf day and conference.
10: The Sydney Roosters' title hopes have taken a big dent. Sam Walker suffering a potentially serious ankle injury as the Roosters were hammered 26-12 by the Dolphins at Allianz Stadium. The Dolphins conceded the first try but broke the game open with the next 5. The visitors move into 3rd on the ladder. In the other games, the North Queensland Cowboys secured a final spot after defeating West Tigers 24-10, while Souths downed the Gold Coast. In the AFL, Carlton lived up to its Cinderella reputation with a 19-point win over Melbourne. The Blues started slow but took command after the main break. They'll now take on Geelong in the elimination final. And 40,000 people will pound the pavement in the 42-kilometre Sydney Marathon.
0: 3MP weather.
10: Checking the weather around the country. Canberra, patchy frost, then sunshine and a top of 21 degrees. Adelaide, mostly sunny and 20. Perth, mostly sunny and 25. Darwin, sunshine and a hot 34. Brisbane, partly cloudy and 25. Melbourne, a partly cloudy day with a top of 16. Hobart, sunshine and 18. And Sydney, mostly sunny with a top temperature of 21 degrees.
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11: Hello, I'm Brian Wilson. Australian Foreign Minister Penny Wong has taken to social media to confirm she's spoken with missing Australian Cara Severino in Nepal. 26-year-old Miss Severino was in Nepal's northern area and lost contact with her family back in Australia. In a phone call with Minister Wong, the Aussie traveller confirmed she's safe and well. Meanwhile, 4 Australian rapid response crews have arrived in Nepal as the number of Australians missing in the landslide disaster rises to 41. More than 600 people have been confirmed dead and an estimated 3,000 are missing after a wall of mud and water tore through the Nepal-Tibet border on Wednesday. Australian Craig Demillion is inside the disaster area, the former firefighter telling Nine News he's been using his drones and equipment to help.
12: They have drones, satellite communications and rope rescue gear. It's huge. I can't really put into words this, the water line, and just to see how much devastation there is, really.
11: Around Australia, vigils have been held as families and friends of those Australians yet to be located hope for positive news. Arti Raval's husband was at the border between Tibet and Nepal as part of a pilgrimage tour. Fighting back tears, she said she hasn't been able to make contact.
13: The last picture information we have, they were walking around that cliff area.
14: This is the first time ever his solo trip
13: with his friends. He has never gone out of the house without the family.
11: One Nation has claimed victory, posting a massive gain in the by-election for the seat of Secret Harbour, south of Perth. The One Nation candidate, Luke Hurtigan, says the criticism the party faced in the campaign didn't matter.
9: They came with the big Labor machine. They came with their scare tactics. They came with their hecklers on the polling booths. And we marched right through it.
11: Party leader Pauline Hanson says the huge swing demonstrates that there's no such thing as a safe seat anymore. Labor is yet to formally concede. Australian Antarctic staff based on Macquarie Island are being temporarily evacuated amid concerns about the impact of bird flu. The island is currently free of the virus, but authorities are worried that the workers could be exposed to significant psychological risks in the event of mass wildlife deaths. And overseas, US President Donald Trump has announced that he'll take control of 65 billion barrels of Venezuelan oil in what he describes as the biggest deal in history.
10: Stay and play at the stunning Pepper's Moona Links, open to the public daily.
11: Carlton young gun Jagger Smith stepped up to deliver two goals in the Blues' 19-point win over the Melbourne Demons. Carlton will now face Geelong in an elimination final. The AFLW Grand Final will be played in a primetime Friday night time slot on November 27. In the AFLW action, North Melbourne were too strong for the Bulldogs. Adelaide defeated West Coast and Sydney down St Kilda. In the NRL, Sydney were too strong for the Gold Coast Titans. The Dolphins overcame the Roosters, and North Queensland were too strong for the West Tigers. Meanwhile, the Panthers sit on top of the NRL ladder after their 24-10 win over the Bulldogs. And Bentley, one of the most popular cars in the Bathurst 12-hour history, will return to Mount Panorama in February.
6: 3MP weather.
11: Checking the weather around the country. Canberra, patchy frost, then sunshine and a top of 21 degrees. Adelaide, mostly sunny and 20. Perth, mostly sunny and 25. Darwin, sunshine and a hot 34. Brisbane, partly cloudy and 25. Melbourne, a partly cloudy day with a top of 16. Hobart, sunshine and 18. And Sydney, mostly sunny with a top temperature of 21 degrees.
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0: incredible legacies of Dolly Parton and Kenny Rogers live on through their music. 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
1: 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I'll chat to co-founder Sean Byrne about the wins and how they're recovering from summer's devastating fires. Also, French pastry chef Pierrick Boyer explains what to expect from Chateau Mervais, the immersive fine dining experience, leaving France for the first time and heading to Melbourne.
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14: Hello, I'm Brian Wilton. An Australian crisis response team has touched down in Kathmandu as the search continues for missing Australians. Nelson Scott is there.
15: Over 600 people have died while 3,000 are still missing after an avalanche of water and mud wreaked havoc along the border of Nepal and Tibet. Four Australian crisis response staff have touched down here in Kathmandu to assist with management and recovery efforts. Their arrival comes ahead of a $5 million federal government aid package, which is expected in Nepal soon. 41 Australians remain missing, with their relatives coming here to look for them in increasing numbers. Nepal says it will need over $4 billion US dollars to rebuild affected regions following the destruction of entire towns, bridges and communications networks. Nelson Scott, Kathmandu.
14: Cara Severino has become the first Australian missing after the Nepalese floods to be found safe. The 26-year-old hiker had been unaccounted for until she contacted her parents earlier this week. Australian officials met Miss Severino in a remote trekking route on Saturday and are now transferring her back to safety. Australia's ambassador to Nepal, Simon Ertz, says whilst he's happy about the development, we could still see more missing Aussies.
16: There's some very bad case scenarios as to why people can't be contacted. And then there's some very simple things like mobile phone, out of mobile phone service. So for that reason, it's hard to categorically say that the numbers now have peaked.
14: Pauline Hanson's One Nation has received a massive swing, claiming victory in WA's Secret Harbour by-election. More than 50% of the votes in the traditional Labor seat were pre-poll. One Nation leader Pauline Hanson telling News 24 the major parties haven't been paying attention to the everyday pressures felt by the electorate.
2: The people are hurting, cost of living, everything. They're worried about the future, whether their kids can own a home. The cost of groceries has gone up, plus your insurance, everything has gone up. So people can't afford it anymore.
14: Energy Minister Chris Bowen insists data centres will not add 1 cent to household power bills, provided they stick with the Albanese government's plan. The federal government wants to force AI data centres to generate their own renewable energy to take extra pressure off the energy grid. And briefly, first home buyers are getting older. People over the age of 40 are accounting for nearly 1 in 5 first home buyer applications. And the governor of Tennessee in the US is backing plans to rename Nashville Airport after the late performer Dolly Parton.
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14: The Sydney Roosters' title hopes have taken a big dent. Sam Walker suffering a potentially serious ankle injury as the Roosters were hammered 26-12 by the Dolphins at Allianz Stadium. The Dolphins conceded the first try but broke the game open with the next 5. The visitors move into 3rd on the ladder. In the other games, the North Queensland Cowboys secured a final spot after defeating West Tigers 24-10, while South down the Gold Coast. In the AFL, Carlton lived up to its Cinderella reputation with a 19-point win over Melbourne. The Blues started slow but took command after the main break. They'll now take on Geelong in the elimination final. And 40,000 people will pound the pavement in the 42-kilometre Sydney Marathon.
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14: Checking the weather around the country. Canberra, patchy frost, then sunshine and a top of 21 degrees. Adelaide, mostly sunny and 20. Perth, mostly sunny and 25. Darwin, sunshine and a hot 34. Brisbane, partly cloudy and 25. Melbourne, a partly cloudy day with a top of 16. Hobart, sunshine and 18. And Sydney, mostly sunny with a top temperature of 21 degrees.
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3: 6 o'clock, good morning, I'm Christy Cooper. 41 Australians remain missing in Nepal following the catastrophic floods, but one traveller, Cara Serafino, has been found safe, saying she feels blessed to be Australian. Nelson Scott is in Kathmandu. Victorian Premier Ben Carroll is set to announce a new pothole blitz today, pledging $350 million to plug more than 500,000 potholes by the end of summer. The state of our roads is shaping up to be a key election campaign issue ahead of the November state election, with the Premier telling the Herald Sun it's now one of his priorities. He's expected to formally announce the blitz later today. One Nation leader Pauline Hanson has touched down in Melbourne for a three-day Victorian tour as the party prepares to announce four new candidates across the state's west. It follows the party's historic victory in the WA Secret Harbour by-election, ending Labor's reign of nearly four decades in the seat. Political commentator John Preston found himself coincidentally sitting next to the controversial leader on the way over. She has assured him that all will be revealed before September. Three people have been arrested in Melbourne's western suburbs in relation to a drug trafficking operation. Detectives raided a business in Altona North and a residential home in Altona, seizing methamphetamines, weapons, fake IDs, stolen number plates and a stolen drone. They arrested two men and a woman aged in their 40s and 50s. Ukraine's capital is under another attack as Russian forces unleash a wave of drone strikes. A strike on an ammunition depot in the village of Myla sparked a major detonation, killing 37 people and injuring dozens more. It's the second warehouse explosion in recent months.
0: This stunning Pepper's Moona Links makes for a memorable conference on the Mornington Peninsula.
3: Carlton has sent Blues fans into a frenzy at the MCG. Despite finishing 10th on the ladder, they have made it through to finals with a stunning wildcard victory over Melbourne. It was anyone's match until the final minutes. Carlton young gun Jagger Smith stole the show. The loss for the D's means retiring duo Tom McDonald and Jake Melksham have played their final game. They took to the ground with their children in emotional scenes after the siren. There's a big afternoon of footy in the AFLW. Melbourne are up against the Brisbane Lions and Collingwood will take on the Hawks. And Pies legend Scott Pendlebury says he's now working towards eyeing a senior coaching role after announcing he's leaving the Pies. He signed a four-year deal with the Gold Coast. Two of those will be playing as a player, the next two as coach. That's the latest news and sport.
1: 3MP, Melbourne traffic.
4: G'day there. Not a bad run on the Mornington Peninsula Freeway. Clear and quiet in both directions. Same to the Frankston Freeway and the Nepean Highway. The Monash also at pace between Eastlink and the Domain Tunnel. Level crossing works remain though in Dandenong. Cheltenham Road closed between Foster Street and Hammond Road. Take the Dandenong Bypass and works for the Ring Road. The Plenty Road Greensbrabant entry ramp closed into the Ring Road at Dalton Road. Head to IGA for Sanitarium. Up and go. 3x250 mil for just $350. That's half price and worth pulling over for. In September 2, participating stores excludes IGA local grocer. I'm Andy and that's the latest traffic on 3MP.
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1: 3MP weather.
3: A partly cloudy day in Melbourne, headed to a top of 16 degrees. Tomorrow, cloud clearing and 16. Warmer Tuesday, but with showers and easing wind, 21 degrees. Wednesday, shower or two and 18. Thursday, shower or two, 19. Friday, showers and 19 degrees. On Saturday, shower or two and 17. On the bays, westerly winds around 10 knots, becoming south to southwesterly around midday, waves below a metre. In the city, it's 10 degrees.
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LBC Sunday morning sixties. Hello, Gareth with you in another 4 hours of sixties classic Stevie Wonder for Once in My Life. Well, here's a humorous song released by New Orleans R&B singer Benny Spellman. Now, there have been some famous versions like the Rolling Stones. However, a band called The Throb from Sydney with members John Bell, Danny Burgess, Peter Figgers and Marty Van Wink. Now, the story of the song is a man who visits a fortune teller. She predicts that he will find love soon. Now, when it does not happen immediately, he returns to complain, only to fall in love with the fortune teller herself. Here it is, the fortune teller.

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0: Sunday morning 60s on 3MP with Neil Sedaka and Little Devil. All right, very soon I've got for you the song that became the first self-written Australian rock song to achieve major international success. The man behind it was Harry Vander, the silent architect behind Australian rock. He told us how he got started.
1: I brought my amplifier over from Holland. You know, there was only, I forget now what sort it was, you know. I used to sort of just put it at the door of the hut. So maybe they found out, oh, there's a guy living there that plays a guitar. From there, you get to know a few guys. And then I met George there. George had a guitar. Stevie didn't need a guitar. He was... They sure had ideas.
0: They certainly did. Coming up Friday on My Mind.
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0: MP, Sunday morning 60s, Marty Wilde and that well-known Welsh town because of the song Abergavenny. 3MP News, sport, weather and traffic coming up for you at 7. And after the news, Ray Peterson, the Turtles, Kenny Rogers. And to start, the Simon and Garfunkel song that Tom Wilson changed and made it number one.
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6: It's 10 degrees in Melbourne, partly cloudy today, a top of 16. It's 7 o'clock. Good morning. I'm Christy Cooper. The family of an Australian man who went missing after catastrophic floods in Nepal is now joining the search to find him. Nelson Scott is in Kathmandu.
7: Bharat Mangwani had travelled to the Nepal-Tibet border for a pilgrimage when devastating floods hit the region. The 41-year-old's tour group then lost contact with its organisers and he's been unaccounted for since. His wife and relatives are now in Kathmandu searching for him. They've joined families of other missing people by hanging his photo and details outside a local hospital in the hope of answers. They remain blocked from reaching the remote area from where he was last seen, but have been assured the Australian Embassy is working to find him. His brother-in-law says they're praying for good news soon.
8: He's doing very well in his life and very religious person, very... he was a very good man.
7: Mr. Mangwani is one of 41 Australians still missing in Nepal. Nelson Scott, Kathmandu.
6: Pauline Hanson and Barnaby Joyce have begun a three-day tour of Victoria targeting regional seats in the state's west. It follows the party's historic victory in the WA Secret Harbour by-election, ending Labor's reign of nearly four decades in the seat. Political commentator John Preston was stunned to find leader Pauline Hanson sitting next to him on the flight over.
9: I was interested to see what she was going to do down in Victoria because she's been light on policy and they've only got a few candidates out for the lower house. So she assured me in very solemn terms that she was going to have all of her candidates and all of her policies pushed out by the end of September.
6: Premier Ben Carroll will make a $352 million promise to fix the state's potholes today. Brian Wilson has more.
10: Premier Ben Carroll will today order a spring and summer pothole blitz as frustrations over the poor quality of Victoria's roads is set to become a major election issue. The Herald Sun reports the extra work will be funded by cuts and savings from other projects. The $352 million promise will seek to almost double the number of road repairs with up to 500,000 potholes expected to be filled. The move continues the Premier's back to basics mantra that's also seen cuts to departmental spending and the scrapping of the bronze statue for former Premier Daniel Andrews. Brian Wilson reporting.
6: At least 37 people have been killed after a Russian drone strike on a Kyiv warehouse triggered a secondary explosion. Ukrainian officials say the blast also damaged nearby homes and an elderly care facility. President Volodymyr Zelensky confirmed investigations are underway into why ammunition was stored near residential areas. Checking finance, one Aussie dollar is buying 71.6 US cents.
5: Moona Links, the ideal destination for your wedding on the Mornington Peninsula.
6: A resurgent Carlton has kept their fairy tale hopes alive with an epic wildcard win against Melbourne last night. Julian Marcus has more.
11: The Blues have ended Melbourne's season for the second time in 4 years with a 19-point win in the second wildcard final at the MCG. For the Blues, the Fraser train continued to roll on after they conceded an early lead but overran Melbourne in the second half as the Ds only put together 4-12 after a 4-goal opening quarter as Carlton punched their ticket to an elimination final next week against Geelong. While for the Ds, it's a disappointing end to a highly entertaining season. At the MCG, Julian Marcus reporting.
6: And that's the latest news and sport.
0: 3MP Melbourne traffic.
12: G'day there. Nothing to hold you up on the Mornington Peninsula. The freeway clear and quiet in both directions. Same to the Frankston Freeway and the Nepean Highway. The Brighton Marathon on today. Beach Road closed between Dendy Street in Brighton and Balcombe Road, Blackrock. Your best alternative is the Nepean Highway. And level crossing works in Dandenong. Cheltenham Road closed between Foster Street and Hammond Road. Your best bet, the Dandenong Bypass. 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Aldi, good, different. I'm Andy and that's the latest traffic on 3MP.
0: 3MP weather.
3: A partly cloudy day in Melbourne, headed to a top of 16 degrees. Tomorrow, cloud clearing and 16. Warmer Tuesday, but with showers and easing wind, 21 degrees. Wednesday, shower or two and 18. Thursday, shower or two, 19. Friday, showers and 19 degrees. On Saturday, shower or two and 17. On the bays, westerly winds around 10 knots, becoming south to southwesterly around midday, waves below a metre. In the city, it's 10 degrees.
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0: 1960s on 3MP. Gareth McRae with you and Smokey Robinson's Tears of a Clown, originating from the opera All About Pagliacci. All right, let's revisit George Gershwin. Now, in 2023, in a concert, Bob Miranda, from the stage, told everyone about the song from the 60s I want to play.
1: And so we got together and went back a little further with songs that have been hits. And we took this Gershwin song, I wrote an introduction to it, changed some of the lyrics. I thought I was going to get killed by the publishing company, but never heard a word about it. We recorded it, added vocal hit hooks, and recorded it and previewed it on the Smothers Brothers show in 1967. You can Google that.
0: Now you don't have to Google it, because here it is with the happenings. I got

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0: Three and Peace, Sunday morning, 60s. I love that song. Richard Harris, MacArthur Park. What a song. All right, coming up, I've got a very special song from the late Johnny Young, who I had the privilege of working with on what used to be 2CH. But before that, a Beatles song that came out in 1965 and was their first ever official double A-side single. It is Day Tripper.
1: 3MP, Melbourne traffic.
2: G'day there. No dramas for the morning. Tim Pinch, the freeway, clear and quiet in both directions. Same to the Frankston Freeway and the Nepean Highway. The Monash also in good order between Eastlink and the Domain Tunnel. That all said, the Brighton Marathon on today with closures of Beach Road between Dendy Street in Brighton and Balcombe Road down in Blackrock. Your best alternative is the Nepean Highway. Nothing to hold you up on the Tuller heading out to the airport. 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I'm Andy and that's the latest traffic on 3MP.
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0: 3MP, Sunday morning 60s, Gareth with you with Jackie Wilson and Higher and Higher. 3MP news, sport, weather and traffic coming up at 8. And after the news, a song that almost didn't get recorded by Jackie DeShannon, as she explains.
1: I had met Burt Bacharach in New York and I loved his music, and who didn't? I don't know who called who, but it was decided that they were going to produce a single session for me. Mm-hmm. Under duress, Burt did not want to play it for me and said, you know, no, no, no, and Hal David just kept at him. But Hal insisted. So when he played it for me, I just fell in love with it. That's my roots, my background, and it had the little gospel feeling to it.
0: Thank goodness it was recorded and Burt Bacharach agreed. It is after the news, what the world needs now.
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0: Golden Duo's timeless hits, sparkling harmonies, and the charisma that made them musical icons. 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
5: It's 9 degrees in Melbourne, partly cloudy today, a top of 16. It's 8 o'clock. Good morning. I'm Christy Cooper. More than 500,000 potholes are set to be fixed as part of a new election promise from Premier Ben Carroll. He's planning to make the announcement today, saying the $350 million blitz will be funded by level crossing savings. It comes after Mr. Carroll vowed to scrap the statue of former Premier Daniel Andrews, using the $130,000 contract to commission a different statue instead. The death toll from the Nepal flood disaster has risen to 675 as 41 Australians remain missing. But one traveller, Cara Severino, has been found safe, saying she feels blessed to be Australian. Nelson Scott is in Kathmandu.
6: Cara Severino was hiking near the border of Nepal and Tibet when a glacier collapsed, triggering a wall of water, mud and rock that devastated the region. The 26-year-old had been missing until she contacted her parents earlier this week. Australian officials maintained regular contact with Ms. Severino and reached her by four-wheel drive on Saturday at a checkpoint along the trekking route. She's now being transported to a safe location and has spoken with her family. Ms. Severino says she's indebted to her trekking crew and the Australian government while offering her sympathies to all the flood victims. 41 Australians are still missing in Nepal. Nelson Scott, Kathmandu.
5: Australia's ambassador to Nepal says ADF personnel could be deployed to help with recovery efforts. Nepal estimates it will need more than $4 billion US dollars to rebuild infrastructure shattered by mud and water. The federal government has already committed $5 million in aid and dispatched a crisis response team. But Simon Erst says Australian troops may also join the effort on the ground.
7: We draw on whole of government resourcing, depending on the nature of what occurs. So, and obviously the ADF has a specific capability that no one else has in the public service. As I said, I wouldn't rule it out.
5: Three people have been arrested in Melbourne's western suburbs in relation to a drug trafficking operation. Detectives raided a business in Altona North and a residential home in Altona, seizing methamphetamine, weapons, fake ID, stolen number plates and a stolen drone. They arrested two men and a woman aged in their 40s and 50s. Health advocates are calling for stronger government oversight on sports supplements as unverified products flood the Australian market. Doctors are reporting an increase in patients suffering organ complications tied to untested supplements commonly promoted by influencers. Checking finance, one Aussie dollar is buying 71.6 US cents.
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5: Carlton has sent Blues fans wild at the MCG, pulling off a fairy tale run in stunning fashion. Despite finishing 10th on the ladder, they're through to the finals after beating Melbourne in the wildcard round. It was anyone's match until the final minutes. Carlton rising star Jagger Smith stole the show with two goals in the final quarter.
8: The umpire from that set said yes, and Jagger Smith, as the clever young man he is, comes up holding his throat. And Carlton are going to win this game.
5: Collingwood Scott Pendlebury has signed on with the Gold Coast Suns to play for 2 years, then work as an assistant coach. And the AFLW Grand Final will be played in primetime Friday night time slot on the 27th of November. That's the latest news and sport.
0: 3MP, Melbourne traffic.
9: G'day there, the Mornington Peninsula Freeway in fairly good nick, no dramas in either direction. Same to the Frankston Freeway and the Nepean Highway. The Monash also clear. Level crossing works though, Dandenong, Cheltenham Road closed between Foster Street and Hammond Road. Take the Dandenong bypass. Cruiser in Preston attending a nasty crash. The Murray Road, Albert Street intersection closed. Give it a wide berth. You can take Plenty Road and Bell Street to get around instead. No hold-ups on the Tuller to the airport. Census night was Tuesday, the 11th of August. There's still time to complete. In the census, every answer matters. Authorised by the Australian Bureau of Statistics, Canberra. I'm Andy and that's the latest traffic on 3MP.
0: 3MP weather.
1: A partly cloudy day in Melbourne, headed to a top of 16 degrees. Tomorrow, cloud clearing and 16. Warmer Tuesday, but with showers and easing wind, 21 degrees. Wednesday, shower or two and 18. Thursday, shower or two, 19. Friday, showers and 19 degrees. On Saturday, shower or two and 17. On the bays, westerly winds around 10 knots, becoming south to southwesterly around midday. Waves below a metre. In the city, it's 10 degrees.
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0: 3MP, Sunday Morning 60s, Lee Hazlewood and Nancy Sinatra together. All right, time for some mummers and the puppers. And the late John Phillips partly explained the origin of the song.
1: We kept mentioning different people that we knew in different groups and who had been involved with us and with the members of our group. And you could never get it straight as to who was who and where the people were and why they were all over the country. And we always knew everybody, and McGuire and McGuire and all of you. So I decided to write him a song that would explain it once and for all, who was who, how everything had happened in chronological order, and the actual true story of how all these groups had evolved into the Lemon Spoonful and Barry McGuire and the Byrds and the Mamas and Papas.
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2: Every place we go, people always ask us how we got together, and we sort of got tired of answering that question. 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Cue the tape.
0: All right, the song is cued, so let's enjoy Creaky Alley.

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0: 3MP Sunday Morning 60s, Tom Jones and I'll Never Fall in Love Again. Now, up very soon, I've got for you The Who, The Twilights and also Neil Diamond.
1: 3MP Melbourne Traffic.
2: G'day there, nothing to hold you up on the Mornington Peninsula Freeway, clear and quiet in both directions. Same to the Frankston Freeway and the Nepean Highway. Level crossing works though, Dandenong, Cheltenham Road closed between Foster Street and Hammond Road. Take the Dandenong bypass instead. The Brighton Marathon on today, Beach Road closed between Dendy Street in Brighton and Balcombe Road down in Blackrock. Your best alternative, the Nepean Highway, a crash Preston, Murray Road and Albert Street. 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I'm Andy, and that's the latest traffic on 3MP.
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3: 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I'll chat to co-founder Sean Byrne about the wins and how they're recovering from summer's devastating fires. Also, French pastry chef Pierrick Boyer explains what to expect from Chateau Mervais, the immersive fine dining experience, leaving France for the first time and heading to Melbourne.
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Love those good vibrations. 3MP News, sport, weather and traffic up at 9. And after the news, Frankie Valli's first solo number one. 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
5: It's 10 degrees in Melbourne, partly cloudy today, a top of 16. It's 9 o'clock. Good morning. I'm Christy Cooper. One Nation's Pauline Hanson and Barnaby Joyce have begun their campaign tour of Victoria, spending the morning in stall as they try to shore up support in rural Victorian seats. The party has been celebrating an historic by-election win in the WA lower house seat of Secret Harbour. But Barnaby Joyce couldn't escape more tough questions about their immigration policy during an interview on News 24 this morning.
6: So you're not giving me a permanent migration number?
7: No, I'm not, because it's dependent on, other factors that make up the norm. We have gone out and made a clear statement.
6: Will it be lower, Barnaby Joyce? Will permanent migration annual intake under One Nation be lower than under Labor?
7: We have a policy on the net overseas migration. Now, I would suggest very, very strongly that it would be.
5: An alleged serial alcohol thief has been arrested in Point Cook following an investigation into a spate of robberies over a four-month period. Operation Kodak has been targeting repeat attacks on retail liquor stores around the Wyndham area. They've arrested 36 people and hit them with 140 separate charges. 13 of those arrested were underage. One of the 41 Australians missing following the Nepalese floods has been identified as Bharat Man Gawon, as the death toll climbs past 675. The Sydney man was on a pilgrimage through the region when the disaster struck his trekking route. He remains unaccounted for, and his wife and relatives are now in Kathmandu desperately searching for answers. His brother-in-law, Neera, says Mr. Mangawani is very loved.
8: Very loving person, has two little kids in Sydney, and was doing very well in his life, and very religious person, very... he was a very good man, good human being.
5: Other relatives of other Australians missing in Nepal are also holding on to hope as they await news from affected areas. Save the Children Australia Chief Executive Matt Tinkler says it's an incredibly difficult environment for rescuers.
9: Roads still remain blocked, bridges have been washed away. We know that at least 69 schools, for example, in the flood-devastated regions have been completely destroyed. So the infrastructure that's required for people to live their lives has been obliterated by this terrible tragedy.
5: Ukraine's capital is under another attack as Russian forces unleash a wave of drone strikes. A strike on an ammunition depot in the village of Mylot sparked a major detonation, killing 37 people and injuring dozens more. It's the second warehouse explosion in recent months.
4: Luna Links, open to the public. 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
5: Carlton has already turned their sights to the elimination final against the Cats after securing an epic wildcard victory over the D's at the MCG last night. There was just 1 point between them at three-quarter time, the Blues only comfortably surging ahead in the final minutes.
10: But Carlton don't miss! They are the old Dark Navy Blues! And how wild this ride is going to be!
5: And Pies fans have been left heartbroken by the news. Scott Pendlebury is off to join the Gold Coast Suns. He's signed a four-year deal. He'll spend the second half of that as a coach. That's the latest news and sport.
3: 3MP, Melbourne traffic.
11: G'day there. The Mornington Peninsula Freeway in good shape. No hold-ups in either direction. Same to the Frankston Freeway and the Nepean Highway. The Monash smooth sailing between Eastlink and the Domain Tunnel. The Brighton Marathon on today. Beach Road closed between Dendy Street in Brighton and Balcombe Road in Blackrock. Your best alternative, the Nepean Highway. Crews are attending a crash in Preston. The Murray Road, Albert Street intersection closed. Take Plenty Road and Bell Street. 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I'm Andy, and that's the latest traffic on 3MP.
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3: 3MP weather.
5: A partly cloudy day in Melbourne, headed to a top of 16 degrees. Tomorrow, cloud clearing and 16. Warmer Tuesday, but with showers and easing wind, 21 degrees. Wednesday, shower or two and 18. Thursday, shower or two, 19. Friday, showers and 19 degrees. On Saturday, shower or two and 17. On the bays, westerly winds around 10 knots, becoming south to southwesterly around midday. Waves below a metre. In the city, it's 10 degrees.
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0: 3MP.

Morning 60s, Di Ross and the Supremes. All right, time for some Creedence Clearwater Revival. Now, as you know, Marvin Gaye's 1968 recording and Gladys Knight and the Pips' 1967 recording of that Grapevine song, which was built on urgency and lush arrangement, was a classic. Well, as you know, Creedence Clearwater Revival was also a product of the 1960s, and I had an interesting and lovely email from someone in Yarraville asking for that song from Creedence, even though it was released in 1970, as it was the last song that Creedence ever recorded. Well, here it is, by request, a swamp rock reinterpretation that turns a tight soul classic into a hypnotic extended groove piece. I heard it.

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0: Sunday morning 60s on 3MP, Gareth McRae is sharing the morning with you, the Bee Gees, and Don't Forget to Remember Me. And don't forget, every Sunday we have Sunday morning 60s. Look, up soon, I've got some Martha and the Vandellas for you. I've got Eddie Hodges with I'm Gonna Knock on Your Door and You Better Answer. And also, one of the very few protest song from the Monkees up very soon.
1: 3MP Melbourne traffic.
2: G'day there. Nothing to hold you up on the Mornington Peninsula Freeway. Clear and quiet in both directions. Same to the Frankston Freeway and the Nepean Highway. The Brighton Marathon on today. Beach Road closed between Dendy Street, Brighton and Balcombe Road, Blackrock. Give it a miss. You can take the Nepean Highway. Level crossing works remain in Dandenong. Cheltenham Road closed between Foster Street and Hammond Road. Your best bet, the Dandenong Bypass. 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I'm Andy, and that's the latest traffic on 3MP.
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0: morning, 60s on 3MP. Gareth McRae sharing the 60s with you in the groove with Simon Says. Simon Says the 60s is the best decade. Okay, let's not argue about that. 3MP news, sport, weather and traffic coming up for you at 10. Now, after the news, I want to start the next hour with one of the top songs from the group America.
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4: It's 11 degrees in Melbourne, partly cloudy, a top of 16 degrees. It's 10 o'clock. Good morning. I'm Christy Cooper. An emergency response is underway in Diamond Creek following a house fire this morning. 12 fire trucks have responded to the blaze, which took some time to get under control. An advice message has been issued for those around Coonawarra Way, urging residents to shut their windows and doors to avoid smoke. There's currently no threat to the community. The number of Australians unaccounted for following the devastating natural disaster in Nepal has risen to 42. Australian consular officials have safely located tourist Cara Severino and transported her to the embassy in Kathmandu. 12 Australian response personnel are now on the ground to assist with humanitarian assessments, logistics and communications as the death toll in the region edges closer to 700. Assistant Foreign Minister Matthew Thistlethwaite has told Luke Grant, although the death toll is rising rapidly, there's still hope.
5: 6,633 people have been rescued, including 261 foreigners. We haven't given up hope, given that those figures rise every day. Yesterday it was 121. A lot of the telecommunications infrastructure was down, and when these rescue teams actually got into the region, they started finding people, which was fantastic.
4: Pauline Hanson and Barnaby Joyce have begun a three-day tour of Victoria, targeting regional seats in the state's west. It follows the party's historic victory in WA's Secret Harbour by-election, ending Labor's reign of nearly four decades in the seat. Political commentator John Preston was stunned to find leader Pauline Hanson sitting next to him on the flight over to Melbourne.
6: I was interested to see what she was going to do down in Victoria, because she's been light on policy and they've only got a few candidates out for the lower house. So she assured me in very solemn terms that she was going to have all of her candidates and all of her policies pushed out by the end of September.
4: More than 10,000 Australians with advanced or metastatic cancers will gain subsidised access to a new immunotherapy drug. Under a PBS expansion, eligible patients will be able to access Keytruda immunotherapy for just $25, making it available for a broader range of cancers. Peter McCallum Cancer Centre oncologist Associate Professor Sumitra Ananda has welcomed the news.
7: What makes this announcement particularly significant is the move away from assessing access purely one cancer type at a time towards a model that allows clinicians like us to use the best available evidence and their clinical judgment to identify patients whose cancers are likely to respond to immunotherapy.
4: Checking finance, one Aussie dollar is buying 71.63 US cents.
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4: A resurgent Carlton is through to the finals after an epic wildcard win against Melbourne last night. Julian Marcus has more.
8: The Blues have ended Melbourne's season for the second time in 4 years with a 19-point win in the second wildcard final at the MCG. For the Blues, the Fraser train continued to roll on after they conceded an early lead but overran Melbourne in the second half as the Ds only put together 4-12 after a 4-goal opening quarter as Carlton punched their ticket to an elimination final next week against Geelong. While for the Ds, it's a disappointing end to a highly entertaining season. At the MCG, Julian Marcus reporting.